0: 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Trump señaló además que espera que las negociaciones sobre el programa nuclear iraní comiencen en el próximo día o dos, aunque no precisó el lugar ni el formato de los contactos.
1: This is at least the fifth time you've turned off airstrikes against Iran since April to negotiate. What is your message to the American people who are wondering what has changed this time? Why should it be any different?
2: Well, you don't know. I don't know. I think we're going to maybe get something, but I want to give them every last chance before decapitation. Very tough to do what we have planned, still planned. We'll see what happens. But it's a very, very tough thing to do. I think I'm very proud of the fact that I'll give people a chance. This is a big move. To do an attack that big on a country, I'd rather not do it. Now, we've already through lots of large attacks, but they were normal large. Hopefully, they'll come to their senses because what happened, you know, cannot have a nuclear.
0: Bueno, pues seguiremos muy atentos de lo que dice, sobre todo de lo que hace el presidente de los Estados Unidos, después de una pequeña pausa de publicidad aquí en Negocios Televisión.